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23: I'm meteorologist Mark Thibodeau with the Weather Channel. A generally clear sky into sunrise, low 62. Going to be another fairly hot day Thursday, sunny, a high of 89. Sunshine Friday, high 91. Then the weekend turns quite soggy. Showers and thunderstorms look likely this weekend. Could be some heavy rain. 86 the high Saturday. Sunday's high drops to 74.

Magic 102.1, 80s, 90s, and today, apparently washing your clothes in cold water can save you money and it helps your clothes last longer. Which means some of us have been spending extra money just to make our t-shirts feel like they've been through war. Are you a cold water laundry person already?

Magic 102.1 80s, 90s, and today. So there's new research that's looking at what coffee does beyond just waking you up. And that includes like how it may interact with the gut and the brain. And now it had me like curious, because do you drink coffee because you actually love the taste, or just because you know you're useless

hate to give the satisfaction asking how you're doing now. How's the castle built of people you pretend to care about? Just what you wanted. 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
6: weather. I'm meteorologist Mark Thibodeau with the Weather Channel. A generally clear sky into sunrise, low 62. Going to be another fairly hot day Thursday, sunny, a high of 89. Sunshine Friday, high 91. Then the weekend turns quite soggy. Showers and thunderstorms look likely this weekend. Could be some heavy rain. 86 the high Saturday. Sunday's high drops to 74.

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21: weather. I'm meteorologist Mark Thibodeau with the Weather Channel. A generally clear sky into sunrise, low 62. Going to be another fairly hot day Thursday. Sunny, a high of 89. Sunshine Friday, high 91. Then the weekend turns quite soggy. Showers and thunderstorms look likely this weekend. Could be some heavy rain. 86 the high Saturday. Sunday's high drops to 74.

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6: I'm meteorologist Mark Thibodeau with the Weather Channel. A generally clear sky into sunrise, low 62. Going to be another fairly hot day Thursday, sunny, a high of 89. Sunshine Friday, high 91. Then the weekend turns quite soggy. Showers and thunderstorms look likely this weekend. Could be some heavy rain. 86 the high Saturday. Sunday's high drops to 74.

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7: I'm meteorologist Mark Thibodeau with the Weather Channel. A generally clear sky into sunrise, low 62. Going to be another fairly hot day Thursday, sunny, a high of 89. Sunshine Friday, high 91. Then the weekend turns quite soggy. Showers and thunderstorms look likely this weekend. Could be some heavy rain. 86 the high Saturday. Sunday's high drops to 74.
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8: I'm meteorologist Mark Thibodeau with the Weather Channel. Hey, generally clear sky into sunrise, low 62. Going to be another fairly hot day Thursday, sunny, a high of 89. Sunshine Friday, high 91. Then the weekend turns quite soggy. Showers and thunderstorms look likely this weekend. Could be some heavy rain. 86 the high Saturday. Sunday's high drops to 74.

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1: 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Oh my, my, oh my, my love, I take one look at you, you're taking me out.

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9: I'm meteorologist Mark Thibodeau with the Weather Channel. A generally clear sky into sunrise, low 62. Going to be another fairly hot day Thursday, sunny, a high of 89. Sunshine Friday, high 91. Then the weekend turns quite soggy. Showers and thunderstorms look likely this weekend. Could be some heavy rain. 86 the high Saturday. Sunday's high drops to 74.

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7: I'm meteorologist Mark Thibodeau with the Weather Channel. A generally clear sky into sunrise, low 62. Going to be another fairly hot day Thursday, sunny, a high of 89. Sunshine Friday, high 91. Then the weekend turns quite soggy. Showers and thunderstorms look likely this weekend. Could be some heavy rain. 86 the high Saturday. Sunday's high drops to 74.

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12: I'm meteorologist Mark Thibodeau with the Weather Channel. Hey, generally clear sky into sunrise, low 62. Going to be another fairly hot day Thursday, sunny, a high of 89. Sunshine Friday, high 91. Then the weekend turns quite soggy. Showers and thunderstorms look likely this weekend. Could be some heavy rain. 86 the high Saturday. Sunday's high drops to 74.

hate to give the satisfaction asking how you're doing now. How's the castle built of people you pretend to care about? 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
1: 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Couples Courts coming up next.

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2: Toddlers are weirdos.
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3: Oh, my gosh.
2: So sometimes like you see a toddler do something, you're like, or your kid, and you're like, what is it? Are they okay? Why are they doing that?
3: If they weren't so short, they probably wouldn't get away with it.
2: Well, it's true. 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It's coming up next.

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1: When was the last time you ran into an ex? What was it like? Was it awkward? Was it fine? Did you just wave, say hello? Did you completely ignore each other?
0: I mean, you should have worked that room like a boss after. No big deal. You've stated everything you need to state, but at some point, it's time to turn that page.
1: It was so awkward, Raven. It's like when somebody turns around and you lock eyes and you're like, oh, no. It was exactly what happened. And I don't know if I could ever let it go what happened.
0: Oh, come on.
1: It's coming.

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1: What happened the last time you ran into your ex?
2: It's a funny thing when you run into an ex, Anna, because there's a lot of different variables, right? Like, if you don't feel like you're at your best, then you've got to consider all the different dynamics of it. But if you feel like you're on top of your game, you're looking good, you're feeling good, what a feeling that is. You're like, yeah, I let them know.
1: So I ran into an ex that I haven't seen in 20 years. Mm-hmm. And when we broke up, he cheated on me. You know, we were in high school. We were 15, 16 years old.
2: Yeah.
1: And that was it. And I always talk about him being the cheater. And I ran into him with his lovely family. And I felt like, when am I finally going to let this go?
2: I'm going to tell you that you can't feel all that bad, because what joy is there in having a radio show if you can't slag those that have hurt you?
1: It's true. Yeah. It's true. Yeah. But I think we've all been in that situation. You don't expect to see them. You turn around and there they are. What happened? 1-800-330-9999. Nick?
3: Well, I was with my new girlfriend. And we were in the same subway car, and we walked into the subway car that she was in, and my ex and my current girlfriend were dressed exactly the same, like coordinated outfit type of the same. Like, it was crazy.
1: Do you have a specific type? That's weird.
3: I didn't realize it until that moment.
2: Right. And then you think back and you're like, wait a minute. Okay. There's a thing there.
1: Yeah, but the fact that you're wearing the same outfit, it's odd.
2: Yeah, that is odd.
1: Yeah.
2: I'd be like, the two of you are in hijinks. Did you plan this? You put this together? That would creep me out.
1: The only time I feel like that really happens is, you know, you're dressed similarly. Mm-hmm. Or prom. You show up to prom and somebody's got the same dress as
2: right.
1: you. You know, because you all shop at the same stores.
2: Yeah, but, you know, how many jeans and sweater combinations can any person have? Any one neighborhood anyways, right? Apparently not too many.
1: Tina, how about you? What happened when you ran into your ex?
4: Ran into my ex at Target. We both actually was in the same aisle. We just acted like we were on an important phone call. Neither one of us was on the phone. We just didn't want to talk to each other. So.
1: Was it a bad breakup?
4: Yeah. Yeah. It was pretty bad on his part.
1: It's even weirder when you're one-on-one, because now it's just yourself by yourself. Like, do you even acknowledge the person? Do you come up with an excuse? Do you pretend to be on the phone? Do you pretend not to see them? Like, what do you do?
2: I can remember seeing somebody at a store, similar situation. I was with Alicia now, and it was somebody that I knew from high school, not even in my 20s or whatever, but somebody from high school. And she was there, and she had at least one child with her. And I don't know what the circumstances were. I think we were probably selecting paint or something like that. But you know, you can never get out of the paint store without having some sort of disagreement or an argument. And I saw this person, and I just acted like I didn't see them, because I didn't want to catch that up and be like, oh, yes, here's somebody I dated when I was 15. And then have to hear about that when I was also already bickering about matte finish versus eggshell.
1: Okay, I could see where that would be a lot.
2: It was going to be too much. And to be fair, we were in painting gear, so I didn't look good. It was not like, hey, check me out.
1: I do a new thing now. It's not a new thing, but I always think it's weird when people see you and then they saw you.
2: Yes.
1: And then they pretend like they didn't.
2: Yes.
1: So if I see somebody,
2: and you know they saw you,
1: I make it a point. Even if it's just a, hey, how are you? I will always make it a point to say hello. Even if I have to like go out of my way.
2: It's bold.
1: Because otherwise, what happens? They go behind your back and they're like, oh, she saw me and she ignored me. And like, I don't care. That has nothing to do with anything.
2: This is maybe the boldest Anna Zapp I've ever witnessed.
1: It's true.
2: Bold.
1: I say hi to everybody now. If you see me and you lock eyes with me, I'm going to smile and say hello. You heard it here first. 1-800-330-9999. You ran into an ex. What happened?
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2: On 129 South, speeds in the single digits from Chestnut Street to Terrace Street. And on 316 East, Jimmy Daniel Road is closed due to construction. Lastly, on the Interloop 10, speeds in the teens at Old Hole Road. And this is Tierra Drake with Magic 102.1 traffic.
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5: Northeast Georgia weather. I'm meteorologist Ray Stigick with the Weather Channel. It's that time of year. May see some fog once again this morning, otherwise clear. Mostly sunny and warm this afternoon, close to 90. Mainly clear tonight, 65. Friday sunshine, 90.
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3: When did you run into your ex and how did you handle it? Sometimes it's no big deal. You're just like, hey, what's going on? Everything good? Yeah, and you move on with your life. But sometimes it's somebody you've been avoiding for like decades.
6: You know what's fun about this is a lot of this just takes you back to being like it in high school. When it was okay to act a little bit of a fool when you run into your ex. When you're an adult, it's kind of frowned upon. But, you know, still,
3: I mean,
6: things happen.
3: It's just what happens, right?
6: Yeah.
3: On our text line, my kindergarten teacher was my ex-girlfriend.
6: Oh, that's weird.
3: When you find out that, like, your child's teacher is an ex, that's a difficult thing. Because now you got to deal with them, like, every day for the whole entire school year.
6: Here's the thing, too, is your partner, your spouse, once they find out, now it's all that extra dynamic on top of it. No thanks.
3: I would never go to a parent-teacher conference.
6: Time
3: ever.
6: To move. Yeah. Thank you.
3: 1-800-330-9999. Last time you ran into an ex, what happened?

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0: Mouse in the house. It's never fun. It is never okay when you see a mouse in your home. It's always jarring. It's always kind of, you scream even though you know that there's no real reason to be afraid.
2: I mean, you've been taught that it's disgusting.
0: It is.
2: Right.
0: It is.
2: And

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1: Mouse in the house. It's gross. It's gross when you see a mouse in your home unexpectedly. It is the most jarring thing in the whole world. Sophia, what happened?
2: Let me preface by saying I don't have a problem with insects and animals in the wilderness. They don't bother me. I draw the line at mice.
1: Right.
2: They're disgusting.
1: 100%.
2: I despise them.
1: They carry diseases. And
2: they look gross.
1: Yep. Beady eyes.
2: Beady.
0: They look gross.
2: So I'm walking to my silverware drawer, which is something I use multiple times a day. You know, this is the first time I've experienced this. I open my drawer. Ew, I can't even think
0: look
2: about
0: at
2: it.
0: You.
1: I'm going to throw up.
2: I'm going to throw up. And there is a cold, hard, dead mouse laying across the silverware.
0: Are you serious?
2: Laying across the silverware. And my family, they know how I feel about mice, okay? And the worst part is, there's a mouse trap there, and no one warned me.
0: Wait a minute. This is your place. There's a dead mouse in the silverware drawer. Is your family present? Is anybody around when this happens?
2: I was alone.
0: Because to me,
2: my family left the trap.
0: It sounds like a prank. So there was a trap. The mouse was dead inside the trap.
2: It wasn't a prank at all. We had one single mouse running around downstairs, so they were trying to catch it somewhere.
0: Yeah.
2: And for some reason, the silverware drawer was the top idea.
0: So wait a minute, they put a trap inside the silverware drawer?
2: Yeah. And it made its way in there and died in there.
0: This is horrific because on so many levels.
2: My forks, you need a
0: new silverware drawer.
2: I know.
0: Yeah.
2: And we didn't get one. That's the worst part.
0: Oh, my God.
1: You got to clean it. What are you going to do?
0: You got to put them on the counter or something from now on because they're safer there than they were in the drawer.
2: It was disgusting.
0: I can't even imagine putting a trap inside a drawer.
1: Who did that?
0: Traps are in
2: my garage
0: outside my house. They're not inside the house.
2: It was so... You would have thought I found my dog dead.
1: I can imagine. I can imagine the scream that would come out of your mouth. I am so disgusted by mice. And I know a lot about mice because when we bought our new house, we had such a problem. And I bought the house from a friend of mine.
0: Yeah.
1: And she told me, she was like, it's no big deal. You hear them at night, but like you don't see them.
0: If you hear them at night, it's a big deal.
2: Yeah, that's not normal.
1: My pest control company, I say this all the time. What they did was nothing short of a miracle.
2: Uh-huh.
1: When we cleaned our stove out for the very first time when we bought that house, there was droppings in I couldn't deal with it. And here's the thing. If you have one mouse, Sophia, I don't want to tell you this because you're going to get upset. You probably have more.
2: There's more.
1: I can't.
2: I'm terrified.
0: But the trap itself is filthy.
2: Yeah.
0: Why would that be in the silverware?
2: Don't ask me.
0: I need to talk to your father the next time I see him. That's wrong.
1: They get into everything.
0: I know, but you don't put a trap there. You put it somewhere else.
2: I mean, I don't care where you put it if it's going to die.
1: Right, it's got
0: to
1: go.
0: But if you put it next to your silverware inherently.
1: Yeah, but it was there for a reason.
0: Maybe that's
1: where it liked to hang out. Sitting right on top of the
0: fork. You need a new drawer. Yeah.
2: I need a new house.
0: New cabinets. Yeah.
1: I think everybody's got that story, the mouse in the house story. What happened to you? 1-800-330-9999.
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15: On 129 North, speeds in the teens at Pepper Street. And on 316 West, speeds in the teens from Winder Highway to Progress Central Avenue. Lastly, on 78 West, speeds in the 20s at Scenic Highway. And this is Tierra Drake with Magic 1021 traffic. Northeast Georgia
16: weather. I'm meteorologist Ray Skidjik with the Weather Channel. It's that time of year. May see some fog once again this morning, otherwise clear. Mostly sunny and warm this afternoon, close to 90. Mainly clear tonight, 65. Friday, sunshine, 90.

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1: We got to bring back producer Sophia because I have so many questions still about why you would put the mouse trap in the silverware drawer.
0: I mean, if you had indications that they were in the silverware before that, I would already have relocated my silverware. It could go anywhere. My nightstand in my bedroom, anywhere that I felt was safe. I could be driving around with it on the passenger seat of my vehicle.
1: There's nothing worse than finding a mouse in your house. It's the worst. Sophia found one in her silverware drawer where her dad set up a trap.
0: What?
1: What happened at your house? 1-800-330-9999. Stefania.
2: I was cooking dinner on a glass stovetop, and all of a sudden smoke and flames started coming out underneath the glass top. So my husband had to disassemble it to put it out, and a mouse made a nest underneath the glass top.
1: Oh my gosh.
0: I mean, until the moment it caught on fire, that mouse thought it had it locked up.
1: Right.
0: Like, this is a nice spot.
1: Right.
0: Food scraps may or may not fall in this area. It's definitely warm.
1: Then its butt lit on fire.
0: Yep.
1: Yeah.
0: Right. Hey, Stacy, tell us, what is your mouse story? What happened?
3: So I bought my house a year and a half ago, and it makes sense as to why they made us always wait over 24 hours to be able to go look at the house. When I moved in, my cat started catching mice. In total, 51 mice were caught in my house.
0: Oh, 51.
1: Oh, my gosh.
0: Oh, man. Oh,
1: but I got to tell you, Stacey, mine was the same thing. It had to be the same, if not worse.
0: I'll tell you what. This is like cat CrossFit. Like, your cat was never so in tune.
1: Yeah.
0: Their predator style, their tigress awakened in them. He loved it.
1: Yeah.
0: Disgusting for you, though.
1: Right.
3: He could not sleep.
1: Me neither. It was awful.
0: Joanne, tell us your mouse story. What happened?
4: Yes. Okay, so we had a mouse down the basement. So my husband decided to put a trap on the ledge of the basement foundation in my laundry room. Unbeknownst to me, he put fishing lines attached to it so that the mouse would not fall behind the washing machine.
0: Okay.
4: There I go into my laundry room, and the mouse is hanging midair on the trap.
0: Oh, my gosh. That's terrifying.
4: I don't see the fishing line. I was screaming.
0: It's terrifying, but I love your husband's booby trap idea.
1: Like MacGyver.
0: And also allowing himself to not have to crawl over the washing machine to reach back there, because that never works out.
4: Oh, God, it was like hanging in midair, hanging on the trap, using the line.
0: No, it's horrific. It sounds like a horror film.
1: Yeah. Sorry that happened.
0: Have a great day.
4: It was just a horror. I scream.
1: Mike, mouse in the house. What happened?
5: All right, so I'm at work. I get a phone call. My wife's at home. She's screaming and yelling. I'm like, yo, what's wrong? She's like, just get to the house right now. I get to the house. I see her laying across the top part of the couch. And then out of the corner of my eye, I see this gray figure run past me. So now both of us are on the back of this couch trying to figure out what it is that ran through. It is a mouse. I don't deal with mice either. Long story short, we moved because I don't deal with mice. My wife, I'm telling you,
1: I got a great pest company. What are you talking about? How do you move because of a mouse? When I moved to my house, there was like 17,000 of them, and then we just called the company and then they made them go away.
5: 17,000. Compared to two. That's an odd that I don't even want to play with.
1: Oh, my gosh, you moved. That's crazy.
5: Yep. I moved. Both of us, we moved immediately.
1: It's not Christmas, but it is the most wonderful time of the year at our house. Football is back.
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10: I'm meteorologist Ray Stidjik with the Weather Channel. It's that time of year. May see some fog once again this morning, otherwise clear. Mostly sunny and warm this afternoon, close to 90. Mainly clear tonight, 65. Friday sunshine, 90.

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1: You always want to help out your family any way that you can. But what if it's going to cost you $800 and more responsibility than you want? When do you draw the line? You're going to get the whole story, then you'll decide who's right. Couples Court's coming up next.

0: 330-9999. Maura, you got a mouse story?
1: So I have a rat story.
2: Oh.
0: It's even worse.
2: Yeah.
1: Yeah. So I was living in an apartment at the time. Went down to the basement because that's where my washer and dryer were. It was already damp. Like, it wasn't like a nice basement to begin with anyways. And I had seen something one day. So I told my maintenance guy, I said, you know, I think there's a mouse, rat, whatever. Next couple of days, it had rained real hard. So I had to go do my laundry, grab the baseball bat, because I was already kind of scared because I heard the sounds, right?
2: Right, it's a basement after all.
1: Well, when I got down there, because of the rain, there was water in the basement, and there was rats swimming in the water.
2: Uh-huh.
1: My basement.
0: So, did you join them?
2: What?
0: I put on your bathing suit,
1: I gave up on the baseball bat and went back upstairs.
2: Right.
0: Absolutely.
2: Immediately. Call a professional. I'm getting out of here.
0: When you have a pool of rats swimming in your basement, you just abandon ship.
2: One of the biggest things, and it's a great scene stealer in horror films, when water comes in and rats come through, it's always terrifying when you see that.
0: Maura lived it, holding a baseball bat.
2: Right. Cindy, tell us what happened.
3: This was during lockdown time. Mm-hmm. I was working out of my daughter's bedroom. I was on a telehealth call, and in over my shoulder, I saw a mouse walking down the hallway.
2: Oh, nice.
3: I could not get off of that call quick enough. And then as soon as I did, it went into my bedroom, and I had just like a throw rug. I wrapped up the mouse in the throw rug, and I'm screaming at my children. I'm like, oh, my God, first dog! And I'm running down the hallway, and the mouse, like, pops right up on top of the rug looking at me.
2: Nice.
3: My daughter opens up the door, and I just throw it right outside. I'm just like, I throw the whole rug outside.
0: Yep.
2: Right, like it's a dead body you wrapped up.
0: Yep,
2: right?
0: Absolutely. I would have done the exact same thing. That, to me, that's the most logical thing you could have done in that situation. Absolutely.
2: I love it. Hey, Mary Rose, tell us, what's your mouse story? What happened?
4: All right, first I'm going to tell you, my husband is going to be so mad at me that I'm telling this story on the radio, but I have to, it's funny. So, you know, it started out slow, started to see little mice droppings on the counter, the bananas were being chewed on, tomatoes, et cetera. So, okay, we have a mouse problem. Let's put the humane traps out, the one that catches them, and then you could bring them outside. We did that. That didn't work. They knew how to go into the trap, eat the banana, and then leave. So we said, okay, now we have to resort to other things, the little sticky traps. So we left them on the counter where the bananas were. And here we are. One night, we heard something. Now, here's my husband and my grandson. There's a mouse stuck on the trap, only with its tail, and they are screaming. They jump up on the window seat, and I am, like, screaming, like, oh, my God, get it. He's going, I can't get it. You have to get it. And here I am trying to get it with tongs, you know, long tongs.
2: Yeah, of course.
4: Trying to get the trap, and the mouse is jumping all over the place and escapes the trap, runs across the counter, jumps off the counter. My dog starts chasing it into the dining room.
2: Nice.
4: And it was mayhem.
0: And on Raven, mouse in the house, what happened?
5: My wife and I bought this house, and in the basement was this old armoire. And when we went to move the armoire, caught in a spider web was a perfectly intact mouse skeleton.
2: Oh my gosh.
0: Did you put it in one of those shadow boxes and hang it on the wall?
2: I mean, that is a large spider web.
0: Right.
2: Right?
0: It captured it.
5: Yes.
0: You can't mess with spiders. Or mice.
2: And the thing is it's just the skeleton. So that spider came along and sucked the juices out of that guy before it dried up and died. Where's that spider, man?
0: It's like a double nightmare right there.
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18: On 985 North, there's an accident reported at Spout Springs Road that has the left lane blocked. And on 316 West, speeds in the teens from Winder Highway to Progress Central Avenue. And lastly, on 78 West, speeds in the 20s at Scenic Highway. And this is Tierra Drake with Magic 1021 traffic. Northeast Georgia
19: weather. Meteorologist Ray Stidjik with the Weather Channel. It's that time of year. May see some fog once again this morning, otherwise clear. Mostly sunny and warm this afternoon, close to 90. Mainly clear tonight, 65. Friday, sunshine, 90.

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2: Mouse in the house. Producer Sophia found a dead mouse in the silverware drawer. It's terrible, and it happens to all of us.
1: Yeah.
2: And whenever you see a mouse in your home, dead or alive, it is jarring, and it freak out, right?
1: Yeah, when you first tell somebody or confess or discover that you have mice in your house, though, there is that thing where they look down their nose at you and wonder, how could that happen?
2: But I don't think it does.
1: So. It
2: happens to everyone. What happened, mouse, at your house? 1-800-330-9999. Hi, it's Hannah and Raven.
3: Okay, so I live in a country setting. I have cats, dogs. Lots of times cats bring in little surprises for me. This one day I was getting ready, and my coat went into the car, drove 45 minutes.
1: Yeah.
3: Parked the car at work, talking to my boss, and out comes a mouse from my sleeve jacket.
1: Oh, my gosh.
2: No.
3: I am used to little rodents. However, I lost it. My boss was so, she didn't know what was going on. She pulled over. She thought I got in a car crash. It was magnificent.
1: It's like when you see somebody and you think they're being stung by a bee.
2: Right.
1: Like all of a sudden they're doing that dance or like shaking something off. So the mouse coming out of your sleeve, the mouse hits the ground and it's still alive. It runs off?
3: Yeah, in my car because it was riding on my neck.
2: No.
3: In my coat.
1: That's crazy. That is crazy.
2: Oh,
1: in the car while still driving.
2: Yeah, that's like when I got the spider in my hair.
1: Yeah.
2: Yeah.
1: Yeah. You say to yourself, am I on like a green screen? Is this CGI? Because this feels like a movie set. Thanks for the call.
2: Susan, mouse in the house. What happened?
4: Okay. It was my first apartment. I was taking a shower. You know the little drain thingamajigger, the little drain guard?
1: Oh, yeah.
4: That was missing in the tub. Mm. Okay, we were waiting for the superintendent to come and fix it, and it didn't happen. So I'm in the shower, and I'm shampooing, and I look down, and I see something coming out of the drain hole.
2: Oh, no.
4: Lo and behold, yes, this is like a nightmare. Soaking wet mouse. So, of course, I scream. No, no, it gets better. I scream. I jump out of the tub shower sideways, tear down the shower curtain, and run screaming out of the bathroom. My roommate thought I was out of my mind. And I was like, there's a mouse. There's a mouse. It came up through the drain. And there it was in the tub trying to leap out of the tub, but it couldn't because it's wet and it's scurrying.
1: Right.
2: So who got rid of it?
1: Right, right. Or did you adopt him?
2: Did you put clothes on?
1: Did you charge him rent?
4: No, Anna, I don't know whoever got rid of it. I was hysterical. I was there soaking wet. I didn't care that my roommates were looking at me wrapped in a shower curtain, half naked,
2: right.
4: Naked.
2: Well, so, I'm glad you survived it, Susan. It seems very, very traumatic. I can hear it in your voice.
4: To keep those showers plugged.
2: Yes. Oh, Susan, mouse in the house. What happened?
5: So I have two quick stories. The first one, I woke up at 3 o'clock in the morning and it was crawling on me.
1: Oh my gosh.
5: I threw it across the room.
1: Oh my gosh.
5: It was actually crawling on me.
2: I can't.
5: And I threw it across the room.
2: Right. As you should.
5: And all you heard was this bang into the bags, and I was like, I woke up the whole house. It was awful.
1: Yeah, it sounds awful.
5: And then the other one, I was at my mother-in-law's house, and she was screaming at her son, thinking that he spilt the chocolate sprinkles into the silverware drawer. And she actually took her finger and licked it and was going to eat one. And we were like, no!
1: I know, but in certain families, you're like, taste it.
2: Oh, no.
1: Taste it, mother-in-law. Taste it.
5: No, it was awful. Oh. She was ready to kill him.
1: That's amazing.
2: It's not Christmas, but it is the most wonderful time of the year at our house. Football is back.
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14: weather. I'm meteorologist Ray Stajic with the Weather Channel. It's that time of year. May see some fog once again this morning, otherwise clear. Mostly sunny and warm this afternoon, close to 90. Mainly clear tonight, 65. Friday, sunshine, 90.

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1: Can't beat Raven.
2: $1,500 is a jackpot for today's Can't Beat Raven. All right, Cheryl, you ready to play today?
3: Yes, I am.
2: All right, can you please ask Raven to leave the room?
3: Raven, do you mind leaving the room for me?
2: Raven's walking out of here. We're going to wait for that big old door to close so he can't hear us. We'll be in a soundproof studio. I'm going to ask you these five pop culture questions. You have 3 seconds to answer each one. I'll bring them back in and ask them the same questions. Whoever gets the most right wins. Ties go to Raven, okay?
3: Okay.
2: All right, here we go. Number one, Oprah Winfrey is getting her own show at the Sphere in Las Vegas. She co-founded OWN. What does OWN stand for?
3: Maybe original women's, I have no idea.
2: Sorry. Number two, Jennifer Lopez and Ben Affleck have allegedly grown close again, reigniting speculation about a possible reunion. What romantic comedy did this duo star in 2003?
3: How to Lose a Guy in 10 Days.
2: Number three, Lady Gaga and fiance Michael Polanski have named their daughter Rose Bean Polanski. What DC Comics character does she portray alongside Joaquin Phoenix?
3: Harley Quinn.
2: Number four, Ariana Grande got trapped in an elevator moments after the final show of her Eternal Sunshine tour in London. What band sings the song Love in an Elevator?
3: Kiss.
2: And number five, Carmen Electra recently returned to the recording studio for the first time in years. She starred in the MTV reality show Till Death Do Us Part. Who was she engaged to in that series?
3: I don't know.
2: Okay, let me bring Raven back in. Raven!
0: Let's go.
2: All right, here we go. Cheryl got one right.
0: Oh, not good, Cheryl. Let's see how I did. Here we go.
2: She's happy about that. Number one, Oprah Winfrey is getting her own show at the Sphere in Las Vegas. She co-founded OWN. What does OWN stand for?
0: It's the Oprah Winfrey Network.
2: That's right.
0: Yeah.
2: Number two, Jennifer Lopez and Ben Affleck have allegedly grown close again, reigniting speculation about a possible reunion. What romantic comedy saw the duo debut in 2003?
0: I'm sorry, who?
2: Jennifer Lopez and Ben Affleck.
0: Gigi. Giggly.
2: Yes. Giggly.
0: Yes. Yeah.
2: Number three, Lady Gaga and fiance Michael Polanski have named their daughter Rose Bean Polanski.
0: Okay.
2: What DC Comics character does she portray alongside Joaquin Phoenix?
0: Harley Quinn.
2: Yes.
0: Yeah.
2: Number four, Ariana Grande got trapped in an elevator moments after the final show of her Eternal Sunshine tour in London. What band sings the song Love in an Elevator?
0: Aerosmith.
2: Right. And number five, Carmen Electra recently returned to the recording studio for the first time in years.
0: Whoa.
2: She starred in the MTV reality show Till Death Do Us Part. Who was she engaged to in that series?
0: Was that Dennis Rodman?
2: No, it was Dave Navarro.
0: Okay.
2: Yes. All right, I'm sorry, Cheryl. He beat you 4-1 today. That's going to get you an Anna and Raven t-shirt.
3: Awesome. Thank you so much. It's Cheryl, and I cannot beat Raven.
0: Better luck next time. Enjoy that shirt, girl.
2: $1,600 for tomorrow.
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15: On 78 West, speeds in the teens from Foundry Street to Pulaski Street. And on 129 South, speeds in the teens from Chestnut Street to Terrace Street. On 316 West, speeds in the teens at Winder Highway. And lastly, on the Interloop 10, speeds in the teens at Old Hole Road. And this is Tierra Drake with Magic 1021 traffic.
16: Northeast Georgia weather.
17: Meteorologist Ray Stigick with the Weather Channel. It's that time of year. May see some fog once again this morning, otherwise clear. Mostly sunny and warm this afternoon, close to 90. Mainly clear tonight, 65. Friday, sunshine, 90.
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2: What did your parents do when you were a kid that was normal behavior back in the day that they would never get away with now?
0: My father, we used to change the oil on the cars at my grandmother's house, and we would take the oil out back, and he would dump it in the grass around this fence post. And he did that for like 10 years.
2: Yeah.
0: God, I hope there's not a well anywhere near there. Oh, man.
2: Lori said that they used to get sent to their room. And I thought about it. Like, that punishment, I mean, I don't know about you, but I think it's gone. I tried to get my daughter to come out of her bedroom as a teenager.
0: I loved being sent to my room. There was no problem with that.
2: See, that's funny. I remember, like, if I got sent to my room, I was in big trouble, and I did not want to be in my room, not at all.
0: Now, like, basically, you have to assign your child a public defender if you're going to have some sort of discipline like that, right? I'm pretty sure, like, there's a process, and you can lose on appeal, parents, just so you're aware.
2: And coming up next, you can call, too, 1-800-330-9999. What did your parents do growing up that would never fly today? Because this one thing, I think if you were raised in the 80s and 90s, I don't even know how that we survived it. I really don't.
0: The grass would never grow there. Yeah. It was behind a school. Like, what were you doing, Dad?
2: It's next.

0: Magic 102.1, 80s, 90s, and today. When you were growing up with your parents, it's a lot different then than it was now.
1: For sure.
0: What did your parents do when you were a kid that would never fly today? 1-800-330-9999.
1: Anthony, tell us, what would your parents do when you were young that you could never get away with now?
2: Oh, my mother was so hands-on with smacking me right in the mouth if I lipped off or did anything that was slightly disrespectful. Didn't even matter if we were in public. I remember her cracking me right in the mouth in either Marshall's or Macy's for me just being a smart aleck, basically. Yeah. Man, the wedding ring just cut my lip, like, right open, and I was like, yeah. And then she started yelling at me, stop crying, you're causing a scene, and she hit me again.
1: Causing a scene, she smacks you again, she's got you against the ropes, it's fantastic, you're bleeding out of the lip. You know, Anthony never went to Macy's again as an adult, stepped foot in there.
2: There you go, I'm still traumatized by that store, man. Jewelry department, you know what I mean, no way.
0: Nathan, what did your parents do that wouldn't fly today?
3: Smoking in the house all the time when I was a kid. Like, I remember, like, being read, like, stories, and they were, like, had a cigarette in their hand.
1: Smoking was on every... It was prevalent, right? It was on television. When you're watching a movie, if you watch Jaws, the mayor of the town is smoking in the hospital. He's smoking in the hospital right after somebody got bit. Like, that's not septic. That's not a good idea.
0: No.
1: That's not hygienic. That doesn't promote healing. People used to smoke everywhere. Doctors recommend Camels. It was crazy.
0: Nicole, what did your parents do?
4: They used to drive us around, like, not in car seats, but, like, in just, you know, the front seat of the car. And, like, I would lose my mind if I saw that now. Like, again, like a little toddler sitting in the front seat of a truck.
1: Yeah, no, car seats weren't like a thing. No. I don't remember when they were.
4: We never had one.
1: Right. And if they were actually a thing, like if you ran into somebody that had one, it was like, you know, made out of all sharp objects and stuff. It was like, you know, it was a danger pit, basically.
0: I don't ever remember having car seats when I was little. Like, they had to have existed, though. Our parents, I know our parents just drove us around like regular, but when we were babies, how did they transport us?
1: I think it was like they were so big and heavy that it was actually, it would make it like a missile. If you had it in your car and you got into an accident, the car would stop at the tree, the other vehicle, whatever it is that you ran into. The seat would actually catapult through the windshield at 80 miles per hour because it weighed another 130 pounds because it was made of cast iron. It's like plastics were not a thing at that point. I don't know. I don't remember. I think I was probably safer out of it.
0: I just Googled car seats 1980.
1: Yeah.
0: Yeah, I don't think we were in car seats.
1: Yeah. I'm telling you.
4: We weren't.
0: Oh, no. So wild.
1: They were like, you know what? Enjoy that velour interior. You're fine.
4: I mean, we didn't even really wear our seatbelts.
1: Right. No. Nobody did.
0: Yeah.
4: How did we sort of jump in?
0: So weird.

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1: 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It's frustrating if you get a one-star review and you're a small local business, right? Because people read those reviews and sometimes it can really hurt your sales. It can hurt your business.
0: And sometimes people don't write genuine reviews. Oftentimes people will use this as like extortion or if somebody's got a personal vendetta. I had somebody actually try and hit me up for money when they posted a bad review this past year. Somebody we never did business with before in my life.
1: It's so weird. What a weird thing. But imagine confronting the person that gave you a one-star review and threatening to punch them in the face. It's exactly what happened in

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2: Told you, Raven. Every time I talk about this ex, I get text messages from my old high school girlfriends.
3: So they remember, too. They were there suffering with you.
2: 100%.
3: They remember the story.
2: Yeah, Stephanie, I just got your text message. She doesn't think I should forgive him.
3: No.
2: So I ran into...
3: No mercy, says Stephanie.
2: Right. My ex from high school. And I always talk about him on the air because I call him the cheater. Now, keep in mind, this is when we were 15, 16 years old.
3: 15 years old. I mean, it's like you've been in high school for 10 minutes at that point. Not a lot of dating experience and understanding how the world works. But you know what?
2: He was my second boyfriend.
3: Yeah, he made bad choices.
2: He did.
3: Okay.
2: 100%. He has to spend the rest of his life apologizing and feeling bad about what he did that one time.
3: I mean, if not, you guys could have been married. Right? Like, who knows?
2: I doubt that.
3: No, but, it wouldn't work out.
2: But. Probably not. But it's funny because I always talk about him and I always refer to him as a cheater. And I ran into him and... When he turned around and I saw him and then he had like his beautiful children with him,
3: right.
2: I felt like, what a jerk I am.
3: Well,
2: what
3: first you wanted to slap him, but...
2: No, I didn't. I didn't want to do... No, but
3: it's time to let it go.
2: Do I have to let it go? What happened when you...

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1: What happened the last time you ran into your ex?
0: It's a funny thing when you run into an ex, Anna, because there's a lot of different variables, right? Like, if you don't feel like you're at your best, then you've got to consider all the different dynamics of it. But if you feel like you're on top of your game, you're looking good, you're feeling good, what a feeling that is. You're like, yeah, I let them know.
1: So I ran into an ex that I haven't seen in 20 years. Mm-hmm. And when we broke up, he cheated on me. You know, we were in high school. We were 15, 16 years old.
0: Yeah.
1: And that was it. And I always talk about him being the cheater. And I ran into him with his lovely family. And I felt like, when am I finally going to let this go?
0: I'm going to tell you that you can't feel all that bad, because what joy is there in having a radio show if you can't slag those that have hurt you?
1: It's true. Yeah. That is true. Yeah. But I think we've all been in that situation. You don't expect to see them. You turn around and there they are. What happened? 1-800-330-9999. Nick.
2: Well, I was with my new girlfriend. And we were in the same subway car, and we walked into the subway car that she was in, and my ex and my current girlfriend were dressed exactly the same, like coordinated outfit type of the same. Like, it was crazy.
1: Do you have a specific type? That's weird.
2: I didn't realize it until that moment.
0: Right. And then you think back and you're like, wait a minute. Okay. There's a thing there.
1: Yeah, but the fact that you're wearing the same outfit, it's odd.
0: Yeah, that is odd.
1: Yeah.
0: I'd be like, the two of you are in hijinks. Did you plan this? You put this together? That would creep me out.
1: The only time I feel like that really happens is, you know, you're dressed similarly. Mm-hmm. Or prom. You show up to prom and somebody's got the same dress as
0: right.
1: you. You know, because you all shop at the same stores.
0: Yeah, but, you know, how many jeans and sweater combinations can any person have? Any one neighborhood anyways, right? Apparently not too many.
1: Tina, how about you? What happened when you ran into your ex?
3: Ran into my ex at Target. We both actually was in the same aisle. We just acted like we were on an important phone call. Neither one of us was on the phone. We just didn't want to talk to each other. So.
1: So was it a bad breakup?
3: Yeah. It was pretty bad on his part.
1: It's even weirder when you're one-on-one, because now it's just yourself by yourself. Like, do you even acknowledge the person? Do you come up with an excuse? Do you pretend to be on the phone? Do you pretend not to see them? Like, what do you do?
0: I can remember seeing somebody at a store, similar situation. I was with Alicia now, and it was somebody that I knew from high school, not even in my 20s or whatever, but somebody from high school. And she was there, and she had at least one child with her. And I don't know what the circumstances were. I think we were probably selecting paint or something like that. But you know, you can never get out of the paint store without having some sort of disagreement or an argument. And I saw this person, and I just acted like I didn't see them, because I didn't want to catch that up and be like, oh, yes, here's somebody I dated when I was 15. And then have to hear about that when I was also already bickering about matte finish versus eggshell.
1: Okay, I could see where that would be a lot.
0: It was going to be too much. And to be fair, we were in painting gear, so I didn't look good. It was not like, hey, check me out.
1: I do a new thing now. It's not a new thing, but I always think it's weird when people see you and then they saw you.
0: Yes.
1: And then they pretend like they didn't.
0: Yes.
1: So if I see somebody,
0: and you know they saw you,
1: I make it a point. Even if it's just a, hey, how are you? I will always make it a point to say hello. Even if I have to like go out of my way.
0: It's bold.
1: Because otherwise, what happens? They go behind your back and they're like, oh, she saw me and she ignored me. And like, I don't care. It has nothing to do with anything.
0: This is maybe the boldest Anna Zapp I've ever witnessed.
1: It's true.
0: Bold.
1: I say hi to everybody now. If you see me and you lock eyes with me, I'm going to smile and say hello. You heard it here first. 1-800-330-9999. You ran into an ex. What happened? It's not Christmas, but it is the most wonderful time of the year at our house. Football is back.
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17: Northeast Georgia weather. I'm meteorologist Ray Stichick with the Weather Channel. It's that time of year. May see some fog once again this morning, otherwise clear. Mostly sunny and warm this afternoon, close to 90. Mainly clear tonight, 65. Friday, sunshine, 90.
1: 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When did you run into your ex and how did you handle it? Sometimes it's no big deal. You're just like, hey, what's going on? Everything good? Yeah, and you move on with your life. But sometimes it's somebody you've been avoiding for like decades.
0: You know what's fun about this is a lot of this just takes you back to being like in high school when it was okay to act a little bit of a fool when you run into your ex. When you're an adult, it's kind of frowned upon. But, you know, still,
1: I mean,
0: things happen.
1: It's just what happens, right?
0: Yeah.
1: On our text line, my kindergarten teacher was my ex-girlfriend.
0: Oh, that's weird.
1: When you find out that, like, your child's teacher is an ex, that's a difficult thing. Because now you got to deal with them, like, every day for the whole entire school year.
0: Here's the thing, too, is your partner, your spouse, once they find out, now it's all that extra dynamic on top of it. No thanks.
1: I would never go to a parent-teacher conference.
0: Time
1: ever.
0: To move. Thank you.
1: 1-800-330-9999. Last time you ran into an ex, what happened?

0: It's Anna and Raven on Magic 102.1, 80s, 90s, and today.
1: Last time you ran into an ex, was it awkward? Was it normal? How did you behave? I ran into an ex that I talk about all the time on the air because he cheated on me when we were 15 years old.
0: Mm.
1: And then I felt bad because he's like a grown man with a family.
0: You know, here's the thing. Sometimes you make bad decisions, Anna, and guess what? You got to live with them for the rest of your life. All right? He was 15, a freshman. It doesn't matter.
1: I have to let it go. I have to let it go at this point and not talk about it anymore.
0: I mean, you're a grown person. When you run into an ex sometimes, like if you're in your 20s and it was somebody that wronged you like that in high school, there could have been a brawl after that, all right? This is pretty tame.
1: What happened when you ran into your ex? 1-800-330-9999. Andrew.
2: Yeah, I dated this woman about 5 years ago. We dated for about 3 years.
0: Mm-hmm.
2: It was a great relationship, I thought. It had some, you know, issues here and there. She had 3 kids. I had 2. Everyone seemed to get along, but it didn't work out. Don't know why it didn't work out still, but anyway.
0: Okay.
2: But I run into her all the time. We live in the same town, and I, like, bump into her. I don't see her. Like, I'll see her, like, you know, in a store or whatever. And I always have a sense when she's around before I see her. I can just, like, a spidey sense. It's really weird. I can sense her.
0: Right.
2: Anyway, so I was in a liquor store, and I sensed something. I turned around, and she was right there. And so I looked at her. She looked at me. I had so many things to say. And all I said was, hi, how are you? She said, fine. And I turned around and walked away.
0: So wait a minute. So you've never even, like, after all this time, you still don't know why it fell apart?
2: Not really, no. She just said it's not working. But I kept saying, what's not working? What can we do? Let's fix it. And I had so many questions to ask her.
1: Yeah.
2: And I was, like, angry. I was hurt. It still hurts. But I just looked at her and I just turned away.
1: Now, don't you wish you just never saw her again? Wouldn't that make your life so much easier?
0: I mean, the wondering is the hard part.
2: Right. It would.
1: Yeah.
2: It's like a Band-Aid. I see her, like the other day she cut me off in her car. And I looked up and it was her. Like, I think she did.
0: I mean, it was accidental.
2: Yeah. I had a feeling. Exactly.
0: I mean, it'd be one thing.
2: She came flying out of a corner, you know?
1: Yeah, you're going to have to move.
2: Miserable. Believe me, I'm on it.
0: It'd be one thing if she immediately, like, started dating somebody that was your exact opposite, right? Like, if you're a brunette, she's all of a sudden dating Brad Pitt. Something like, you know what I mean? Like, there'd be something that would, you know, trigger you. But if there's no answers like that, the wondering is the hard part. And she can't drive.
2: Exactly.
0: Get out of my way.
2: It's a double whammy.
0: Yeah.
2: Exactly.
0: Yeah.
2: That's my story. So, yeah, it's miserable. Gotta move. Gotta find a new town.
1: That's the
0: appreciate
1: only way.
0: You sharing, man.
1: Yeah.
0: See you, bro.
1: Bye. Nathan, you ran into your ex. What happened?
3: So this is a fun one. Turns out she had a kid with the person she cheated on me with.
0: Well,
1: I mean, at least she left you for somebody that she liked more that she was having a baby with.
0: You don't have to say it that way.
1: Well,
0: we've been over this.
1: Well, wouldn't you? Doesn't that make you feel better?
3: It did. It did. Because I realized that when I saw her with the kid, I realized I dodged a bullet because I don't want kids.
0: I mean, let's not call it that, but it's just right. Your values changed. The things that you both wanted out of life were different. Not you didn't want that child or whatever or blah, blah, blah. I mean, obviously she found fulfillment in something else, but it is the policy of this program that if you cheat with somebody else but then marry them, you're forgiven at that point because then it's that arguable line of, was that the one that was meant to be?
1: Right.
0: So,
1: sometimes, like, you're just not the one that's meant to be for that person. And if something happened and the relationship ended because of another person and they end up with that other person, well, then clearly they made a decision that was hard for them, but right for them.

0: Entertaining every morning.
1: This is going to be a weird conversation we're going to have, but I owe you $6,000 for a headstone right now.
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0: They'll get you going.
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0: Monday through Saturday, 5 to 10 a.m.
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1: Correct.
2: Yeah.
0: Anna and Raven.
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11: Meteorologist Ray Stigick with the Weather Channel. Plenty of blue sky around today as we make it up near 90 degrees. Tonight mainly clear, not too bad at 65. Good looking Friday, but warm for this time of year. Sunny 90.

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10: Northeast Georgia weather.
11: I'm a meteorologist Ray Stajic with the Weather Channel. Plenty of blue sky around today as we make it up near 90 degrees. Tonight mainly clear, not too bad at 65. Good looking Friday, but warm for this time of year, sunny 90.

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14: I'm a meteorologist Ray Stajic with the Weather Channel. Plenty of blue sky around today as we make it up near 90 degrees. Tonight mainly clear, not too bad at 65. Good looking Friday, but warm for this time of year, sunny 90.

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0: And now a message from Chandler Jewelers. When you've been a jeweler as long as I have, you stop counting rings and start counting people. The young man who came in three times before he could bring himself to buy the ring. The couple who came back for their 25th anniversary and brought their daughter, who came back a few years later for her own. We've been there for three generations for some of you. I'm Larry Exum, and after 47 years, I'm retiring. I've never used these commercials to sell you anything, and I'm not starting now, but I do owe you the news. Everything in the store is now on sale at up to 60% off. Diamonds, gold, watches, all of it. 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I get to travel and retire, and you get the gifts. To my lifelong friends, come see Chandler Jewelers on Epps Bridge Parkway. 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Chandler Jewelers at 1850 Epps Bridge Parkway, next to David's Bridal.
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14: Meteorologist Ray Stigick with the Weather Channel. Plenty of blue sky around today as we make it up near 90 degrees. Tonight mainly clear, not too bad at 65. Good looking Friday, but warm for this time of year. Sunny 90.

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13: Northeast Georgia weather.
14: I'm a meteorologist Ray Stigick with the Weather Channel. Plenty of blue sky around today as we make it up near 90 degrees. Tonight mainly clear, not too bad at 65. Good looking Friday, but warm for this time of year. Sunny 90.

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7: We are seeing slowdowns on both sides of Oglethorpe Avenue between Normal Town and the Loops. For those traveling on South Lumpkin Street, you can expect single-digit speeds until Westlake Drive. And after-school traffic is going to halt those on South Millage Avenue. This traffic report was brought to you by Ken Nugent, Georgia's law firm. One call, that's all. I'm Gail Sullivan with Magic 1021 traffic.
12: Northeast Georgia weather.
18: I'm meteorologist Ray Stigick with the Weather Channel. Clear through this evening and overnight will drop down to 65 degrees and it should stay clear. Friday sunshine, 90 degrees and a little wet weather scattered around over the weekend.

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14: We are seeing slowdowns on 78 West between South Billups Street and Williams Street. For those traveling on the inner loop, you can expect single-digit speeds until you pass Old Hall Road. Beware of bumper-to-bumper traffic as you drive on both sides of Millage Avenue. I'm Gail Sullivan with Magic 102.1 traffic.

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19: We are seeing slowdowns on 78 West between South Billups Street and Williams Street. For those traveling on the inner loop, you can expect single-digit speeds until you pass Old Hall Road. Beware of bumper-to-bumper traffic as you drive on both sides of Millage Avenue. I'm Gail Sullivan with Magic 102.1 traffic.
20: Northeast Georgia weather.
21: I'm meteorologist Ray Stigick with the Weather Channel. Clear through this evening and overnight will drop down to 65 degrees and it should stay clear. Friday sunshine, 90 degrees and a little wet weather scattered around over the weekend.

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I'm Heather, and I love that today is October 1st because fall is my favorite season, and October is my favorite month. Are you wearing your orange Halloween colors today?

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15: We're seeing slowdowns in 441 southbound between Route 78 and Ivywood. For those traveling on southbound Oconee Street, you can expect single-digit speeds until Oak Street. Beware of bumper-to-bumper traffic as you drive on South Jackson Street, and after-school traffic is going to slow those down that are traveling on South Millage Avenue. I'm Gail Sullivan with Magic 1021 traffic.

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1: We're seeing slowdowns on Atlanta Highway between Route 78 and Old Monroe Road. For those traveling on South Millage Avenue, you can expect single-digit speeds until Southview Drive. Beware of bumper-to-bumper traffic as you drive from Old Monroe Road to Hull Road. And after-school traffic is going to slow those down traveling on South Lumpkin Street. I'm Gail Sullivan with Magic 102.1 traffic.
18: Northeast Georgia. meteorologist Ray Stidjik with the Weather Channel. Clear through this evening and overnight will drop down to 65 degrees and it should stay clear. Friday sunshine, 90 degrees and a little wet weather scattered around over the weekend.

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17: We are seeing slowdowns on both Mars Hill Road and Oconee Connector between Epps Bridge Parkway and Daniels Bridge Road. For those traveling on College Station Road, you can expect single-digit speeds until South Millage Avenue. Beware of bumper-to-bumper traffic as you drive out of Athens via 441, and after-school traffic is going to halt those on South Millage Avenue. I'm Gail Sullivan with Magic 102.1 traffic.

Magic 102.1, 80s, 90s, and today. You know that woman who will struggle for like 3 hours before asking for help? And then when somebody finally says, why didn't you just ask me? She's like, ma'am, please, we need to talk. At what point do you stop proving you can handle everything and just let somebody help you out?

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15: weather. I'm meteorologist Ray Stigick with the Weather Channel. Clear through this evening and overnight will drop down to 65 degrees and it should stay clear. Friday sunshine, 90 degrees, and a little wet weather scattered around over the weekend.

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Magic 102.1, 80s, 90s, and today. So Victoria Monet spent time away from music. She became a mom. She just finished culinary school. And now she just dropped a 22-track album. I actually love that timeline because life doesn't always have to move in a straight line. You know, like you disappear for a little while, you learn something new, and you come back different. It's just life happening.

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19: Meteorologist Ray Stigick with the Weather Channel. Clear through this evening and overnight will drop down to 65 degrees and it should stay clear. Friday sunshine, 90 degrees, and a little wet weather scattered around over the weekend.

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